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Máxima FM. 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But for an angel, she's a hot, hot mess. Make you so blind.

Máxima. 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When the dark sky doesn't feel right, I get close to you. When it's hard times, I can't get by if I'm not close to you.

0: 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Máxima.
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1: Everybody's here.
2: Dancing in the street.
1: Music is what I'm living for.